0: 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You're showing closer than rescue 815. 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
1: 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FRN Rescue 64, unconscious, 140 West 86th Place.

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1: 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Rescue 900, traffic intersection of Temple and Alameda.

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0: Light Force 3, person down, southbound 110, 3rd Street.
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AP 43 complex

0: 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Do not find anyone. Can you try the callback?
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1: We've located the better location. It's a 3rd Street off ramp near the southbound 110.
0: Roger that. We meet face to face with CHP. It's going to be CHP matter only.
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1: 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Metro engine 13, I have a corrected address of 1925 Arapahoe. Had a paramedic rescue.

0: 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Stillwater, intersection James M. Wood in Burlington, of unconscious 30-year-old male, attach an ALS rescue to our incident.
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0: Roger. Do you need a rescue 63 on the radio? We're also attaching LAPD.

0: 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Agent Rescue 65, unconscious, 2330, Santa Ana Boulevard. Rescue 33. Agent 33, Rescue 33, headache, 841 West 69th Street, across Menlo. Agent 71, Rescue 837, fall, 10475 West Wilshire Boulevard.
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1: 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Rescue 866, traffic accident, intersection of 54th and 8th Avenue.

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0: 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We're going to be delayed. 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We're trying to navigate through.
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0: Conscious, 417 East 7th Street. H10 traffic accident, 455 West 9th. Bless you, repeat.
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0: 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Suspects reported to be gone.
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Engine 63, Rescue 5, unconscious, 4250 South Glencoe.

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1: 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Engine 40, make sure you're en route.

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Life 463, rescue 59, unconscious, 2006, South Lincoln Boulevard.

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1: 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Rescue 835, sick, 1428 South Normandy.

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LAX ticketing port. 5464, traffic accident, intersection of Imperial Highway and Main.

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Rescue 35, Chest Pain, 4636 West Mountain Avenue. Engine 11, Rescue 11, allergic reaction, 811 South Des Moines.

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Press out. We'll show the truck down back in quarters. 1328, 22nd Street, Province of St. John's. Engine 462, injury, 8718, South Ramsgate Avenue. Rescue 52, allergic reaction, 72

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0: 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Patient did say they're still next to the pool. They're on the east side of the swimming pool.
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0: 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Can you have a CR open up to 28?
1: Rescue 11, we're checking the combat. Aegis 35, rescue 82, cardiac arrest, 1330, North Hoover. Rescue 11, rescue 20, overdose, intersection Alvarado and Wilshire.

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0: Ranger 4, roger. Rescue 1, you're canceled. Ranger 4, you're getting rescue 803, quarters.

0: Yeah, Metro, FR 64. FR 64, go. Yeah, if you got another traffic going on, I think this is the guy who was hit and run. He ended up over on Broadway. We're clearing this one. We'll shoot on over the other traffic.
1: Roger. We do have another incident being created just west of you on Imperial near Broadway.
0: Okay, Roger. Yeah, Coast Guard put us on that ticket. We're clearing the run right now.
1: Roger. Rescue 82. Rescue 82, engine 27, typical respirations, 1221 North Cole Avenue, across La Miranda. 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Engine 11, rescue 806, fall 974, South Vermont, across Olympic. Engine 63, you're getting rescue 95.
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1: 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Rescue 62, injury 7716, West Manchester Avenue.
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Flight 4 is 12 Rescue 47, unconscious, 327 South Avenue 63. Flight 4 is 2 Rescue 25, difficult respirations, 206 South Cumming Street.

0: Yeah, Metro from FR64. We're on scene here at 231. Imperial, there's nobody here. Nobody's answering the door. Check the callback.
1: FR64, roger. We have nothing.

0: throws the 264, puts on a still alarm off of Main and Imperial for a two vehicle TA injury. Fire department not involved.
1: Rescue 264, Roger. Just confirming fire department.

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2: Yeah, go ahead.
0: FR 64 is rescue 264 is current incident. Is that the same as your previous incident, incident 1663?
2: Yeah, it's the same incident. I don't think they thought it was, so we just talked to them right now.
0: Roger, we're going to go ahead and discontinue LAPD.
2: Roger.

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0: 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We'll try that run for Rescue 257.
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0: yeah, 63, yes, we have a Life Force 63 attached to medical run.
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0: 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Engine 17, injury, 1835 East 16th Street.

0: 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Engine 11, person down, 513 South Union Avenue.
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Going call 911. 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
2: Light 4 is 92-37-16-10548 West Eastbourne Avenue. Inch 68, person down, 4117 West Washington Boulevard.

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0: 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FR 64, rescue 264, seizure, intersection of 115th and Figueroa. Engine 57, fall. 8821, south Ruth Ellen. Rescue 64, push and route.
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1: FR64, cancel. Rescue 26, sick person 740 South Hobart Boulevard. Light Force 33, Rescue 57, Psych 8474 South San Pedro. 58 traffic, intersection of Palms and Jasmine.

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0: 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Metro, Life Force 33.
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1: 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You have a TAC of 14, we'll keep it

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1: 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We don't need any additional units. The suspect is separated from the fire department.
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2: We have, right now, is going to be a barricaded suspect. All LAFD members are outside of the building. We are waiting for PD.
1: Say, Roger.
2: We're going to hold on to the resources that we have right now, which is 33 and Rescue 57. I want to be known as San Pedro IC.
1: Battalion 13, San Pedro IC. Roger. We're going to move this to Channel 7. Channel 7 response and keep TAC 14, 14.

0: Metro from San Pedro. I see command post is going to be at 85th and San Pedro.
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0: Patrol from AMS 13. Do you have an incident on 211 Wall Street for 40-year-old female down? I just got a stolen arm from my incident.
1: AMS 13, negative. We don't show an incident 211 Wall. We'll create an incident attached in 800.
0: 13, Roger.
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1: 64, Roger, stand by. EMS 13, do you have a better address, better than 211 Wall Street?
0: Metro from EMS 13, negative. Just had somebody walk up to me, and they took off down the street. They just said 211 Wall Street for about a 40-year-old female down.
1: EMS 13, Roger. 211 Wall doesn't come up as a city address. 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

0: 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Rescue 809 for Metro.
1: Metro, you have traffic to 257?
0: 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EMS 13 was trying to create a still alarm. Figured out it was your incident.

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2: 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We're on scene with the patient. That is clear.
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0: 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Over at Stump Talk.
1: Hey, Jim, Tuzer and I, we've attached you to incident 1949 with Rescue 809, responding from quarters. 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

0: 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We're at the intersection of Wilson and Bonzall. We find no patient. Do you have anything further?
1: Sure, right.

Metro Rescue 264, can you let LAPD know that there are no patients on our scene, but we do have a car slipped over in the middle of the street with other vehicles involved?

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1: 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Yeah. 8296, 3700 West 9th Street.

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1: 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You have the RP meters.

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0: 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Embassy not taking.

0: 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Eastbound 10 at Arlington.
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1: Benjamin 12, yes. 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
2: Metro from rescue 209. We're at 245 East 6th Street. 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
1: Roger, I had to notify a ref to meet Park PD here to reset the system. The school is clear. There's no active fire. It doesn't appear that there's any intrusion either.
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1: 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Some place to Rescue 66 on quarters.

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1: 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There's nobody in there. This is the correct unit.
0: Nothing for

Metro, it's in 68. We're going to be following up with Rescue 68 to Hospital 139.

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Travel north and south down on the 5.

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0: 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Do we have a room number?
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0: 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We're at a hotel.
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2: Metro Bridge 38, the confirmed address does not exist. Do I try the call back?
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It's 209 Rescue 9, cardiac arrest, intersection of 7th.

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1: 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This is not a traffic.
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1: It's going to be the 2100 block of Century Boulevard across the Haas.
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0: 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Also note, possibly access to a firearm inside the house.
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0: 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Engine 65, Rescue 65, the respirations 112-03, Parmalee.
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1: 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Engine 38, this is a bad callback. The cell site's coming from Lagoon. It could be 734 Lagoon.
0: Metro 38, this is Flick the 911 abuser, notify LAPD.
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0: Control from Empire 200. We're on scene. We don't find any whispers. Do you have anything further?
1: Empire 200, this is Texas 911. We have nothing further.
0: Control from Empire 200.
1: Oh. Engine rescue 59 to the stroke, 2572 Bentley. Rescue 827, person down, 1351 Orange Drive.
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3: 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We'll take that run for 804.
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1: 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Rescue 13, traffic intersection of Vermont, Santa Monica Freeway.

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0: 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We're going to keep engine 33 going as they're closer. AP4, you've been out with rescue.

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0: 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Rescue 810 responded to the assault with AP-4 on scene. 555 South San Pedro. 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

0: 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Engine 13 is 1035 South Catalina.
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0: 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Engine 13 cancel. Engine 76 traffic southbound 101 at Barham. Engine 66 person down 1432 West 58th Street. Rescue 915 in route.
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0: Metro Fire, Battalion 5 is on scene at 1834 Wyona. We're going to be taking over as Wyona IC. What we have is a small animal that is in a approximately 8-inch pipe. We'll go ahead and keep the resources that we have currently assigned, and we'll give you any further updates as they're available.
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0: 34 in this take, you have 30 sober months. It'll be the Olympics.
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We're having difficulty making access to Oceanfront Walk. 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
1: 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Risk 813, Person Down, 8th and Eldorado.
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0: 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Agent 209, Rescue 803, assault.
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0: 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Agent 15, gonna get Rescue 10 out of course.

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1: 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Marine Corps Crossing Britannia.
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0: 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Can't confirm with them.
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0: 8221, Whiskey 46, person down Hooper in 43rd place. Coming in unreadable. Are you asking for a paramedic?
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0: 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Rescue 41 chest pain, 7006 West Lanewood. Engine 33 person down, 347 West 74th.
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1: 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Rescue 15, intersection of Olive in Washington. Rescue 1. Rescue 1, Animal Bite 200 North San Fernando Road, Crescent East, Humboldt.

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0: 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Engine 55, rescue 850 and route to the full. 4335 East Tolan Way, cross of Avenue 44. Rescue 9 from Metro.
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SK 26, traffic intersection of Normandy, Santa Monica Freeway.

0: 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Engine 41, we have a correct address. 1134 North Sycamore. 1134 North Sycamore.
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to Metro Rescue 1. 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We're on San Fernando. Rescue 1, Roger. We'll try to call back.

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1: 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That's 837 traffic, intersection of Blucher, Federal Avenue.
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Engine 2, full intersection of 1st.

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0: 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Can you put us on a spill alarm to car traffic at the intersection of Burlington and 6th? 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
1: Hey, 13, Roger, stand by.

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We have you on scene. Engine 21 Rescue 17 unconscious, intersection of Vernon and Long Beach.

0: 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I went to the sick. 130, Bruno. 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

0: engine 68, rubbish fire, eastbound 10 freeway, cross of La Brea Avenue.
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0: 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Engine 112, rescue 112, disc respirations, 550 southbound radius. Engine 900, you've been added. 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Engine 26 to the fall, 1549 Wilton.
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0: 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Engine 58, rescue 43, unconscious, 1491 at Livonia.
3: Metro 68, eastbound channel of Brea, we find no homeless person setting fires. Anything further?
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0: 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Rescue 246 on the radio, respond with rescue 867 at the stroke, 13225 Admiral. Engine 59, we have a correct location, southbound 405 at the Santa Monica off-ramp.
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Rescue 10, engine 209, chest pain, 442 South Crocker, cross of East 5th Street. 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
0: 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Engine 38, traffic, intersection of Pacific Coast Highway and Alameda.
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0: 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I-Force 37, we've attached rescue 837 on the radio. Rescue 837, respond to the headache 651 North MacArthur Avenue, crossing the Minutes. I-Force 37, discontinue. Rescue 15, sick, 2614 South Grand Avenue. 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

0: 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Engine 63, we've had you replace Flight 463. Person down, intersection of Pacific Avenue, crossing Venice Boulevard.
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1: 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You attached to incident 850, person down, intersection Pacific Avenue and East Dennis Boulevard.
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1: Metro Fire from Engine 59, can you attach two PLS rescues to our incident? We're actually located on the southbound 405 and on-ramp of Santa Monica Boulevard.
0: 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Rescue 858, rescue 892, spawn with engine 59 on scene, the traffic, southbound 405 Santa Monica, on 405 freeway, Santa Monica off-ramp.
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0: 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Rescue 11, engine 13, unconscious, 3191 West Wilshire Boulevard, cross of South Vermont. 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
0: 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Rescue 55, fall, 1223, north of the Gray Avenue. Rescue 13, prison route.

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0: 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Life Force 37, Rescue 37, unconscious, 700 South Bonfall, across of North Van Avenue.

0: 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We've searched the area.
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1: 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Rescue 892, continue through.

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0: 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Rescue 52. Rescue 52, full, 915 South Crenshaw, across of West 9th Street.
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0: 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Do you have an updated address? There's no E34 North La Brea.
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2: 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Vet Rescue 814, can you show us en route? Everything I'm taking.
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Rescue 826, abdominal pain, 2324 20th Street.

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0: 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We're at the intersection of Fig and 48th. We don't find anybody matching the description. Do you have anything further?
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0: 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We did several laps around the location of dispatch address. We found nobody. Are you sure this patient is actually there?
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0: 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We're on scene at Figueroa and 48th. We find no patient. Do you have an updated location?
1: Rescue 846, reported to be on 47th Place on your NBC.

0: Rescue 846, additionally, the caller states they can see the patient on 47th place.
1: Hey, 846, roger. We circle the building, we find no patient. This can be a false, if nothing further.
0: Engine 12, roger. We tried to call back. We have nothing further. Voicemail. Rescue 57, rescue 264, difficult respirations, 520 77th Street. Engine 10, rescue 15, fall, intersection of Venice and Grand.

0: 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Did you have further information?
1: K44, additional information from LAPD states neighbor called possible DB in Unit 11.
0: Metro from A44 verifying possible DB in Unit 11.
1: That's correct. We were unable to reach
0: Metro 9416, I can't get a hold of 4. Notifying DWP 38, the Roger, northwest corner, we shot one valve down.
2: 44, we'll return to the incident and we'll do a little further investigation on it
0: and verifying it's apartment 11 for the possible DB.
1: 844, yes. Rescue 829, rescue 52, you can discontinue.

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0: 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It's locked up pretty good.
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1: 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Energy 250 traffic, Largo and Fletcher.

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1: 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Rescue 844 to the traffic, Largo and Fletcher.
2: Metro 564, corrected address is 226 West 87th Street, across the Broadway.
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1: 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It's been upgraded to a jumper incident. You have attack channel of 18-18.

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Metro, engine 43 on scene at 3780 South Keystone. I got a four-story apartment. The person that was on the balcony has gone inside. Just waiting for more information from PD. They have not had communication with him yet, but he is inside the building now. He is no longer on the balcony.

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1: 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It does appear that the occupant's gone inside on the fourth floor. 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

0: 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I'm seeing at 3780 South Keystone. Five-story apartment house.
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1: Edge of 64, correction, edge of 46, rescue 846, person down, northbound 110 at Vernon.

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0: 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This wasn't a slumped over the wheel. This was a traffic, no injury, fire department not needed. However, RP was requesting CHP.
1: 846, Roger. CHP was notified.

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0: 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We're on since at the reported address. We find no one matching the description. This is going to be a false.
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1: RC61, we'll show you on scene.

52, traffic, northbound 5 at State. Rest 37. Rest 37, Chester, Chester 1, Tiverton Avenue.

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Press 5, it's all 6700 Central Avenue. Press 58-6, 300 Robinson Boulevard.

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Engine 462 unconscious, 5856 Manchester Avenue. 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
0: That's fine, fine, Roger.
1: Metro, for rescue 25, do we have a nature of the complaint?
0: 25, standby. Call taker still on the line.

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1: 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Engine 43, Rubbish Fire, intersection of Corning, crossing

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0: Edge at 68 for Metro. Agent 68, it appears that Agent 43 is also responding to a nearby rubbish fire. It may be one and the same. Looked, we're getting multiple calls for one off of Robertson and one off of Garth and Corning, which you're about to pass up.
1: 68, copy. We're pulling up on scene now. I'll talk to 43. Thank you.
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0: 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Rescue 846, traffic, Vermont 43rd.
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Engine 1, rescue 801 traffic accident, northbound 5 freeway and Glendale freeway.

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